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It's like 10,000 spoons when all you need is a knife. It's meeting the man of my dreams and then meeting his beautiful wife. And isn't it ironic?

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1: 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It ain't no country club either.

0: hits me now, I'm going down. And my name is Bobby Brown. Watch me now, I'm going down. And my name is Bobby Brown. Watch me now, I'm going down.
1: Den ganzen Tag Greatest Hits. Nur auf Absolut Classics. Absolut Classics.